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0: 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It's Emily. Well, there was a study done where people have the biggest regrets in life. Number one, not traveling. Two, their health neglect. Three, relationship status, whether that be marrying someone different, but the others. Number four is following a dream, regretting just choosing a safe path rather than pursuing a passion. Number five is working too much. So, take those regrets what you will. It's never too late to try and change them. Coming up, I'm going to have the impossible question of the day.
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0: 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Hey, it's Emily. 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So only 7% of women did this back in 1950, but 75% do now, and that is dye their hair. 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
0: That is all for me today. Jamie and Lorena will join you tomorrow morning at 6 o'clock. In the meantime, though, we have another MyFM music mix.

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1: I was distracted and in traffic. 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
2: 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Just follow the sunshine to 777B Highway 49, Tyndonega, Mohawk Territory. Mohawk Duty.

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3: Hey, hey, good morning and welcome to your Thursday. It's a brand new day. You made it. Congratulations, pat on the back. It's Thursday, May the 14th. Thank you for joining me and welcome. This is the Wake Up Call. Chris with you on this Thursday morning. My last day of the week. Have tomorrow off for any of you who are doing the same thing. Hope you have a fantastic extra long weekend. It's a buttermilk biscuit day today. It's also dance like a chicken day today, which I'm sure plenty of us can do perfectly fine. Also for our friends at south of the border, it's the Stars and Stripes Forever Day, commemorating the first time the Stars and Stripes was performed in public. Let's head to the calendar for our May the 14th. May the 14th, way back, 1643, Louis the 14th became King of France at age of 4 upon the death of his father, Louis the 13th. We mentioned the Stars and Stripes. Well, May the 14th, 1897, Stars and Stripes Forever by John Philip Sousa was performed for the first time. On this date, at 1910, north of the border, Canada authorized the issuing of silver dollar coins. And May the 14th, 1969, abortion and contraception was legalized in Canada. Celebrity birthdays today. Former New England Patriots tight end Rob Gronkowski celebrates his 37th birthday today. Actress Amber Tamblyn is 43 today. Singer Shanice is 53. Director Sofia Coppola, daughter of Francis Ford Coppola, is 55 today. Cate Blanchett, 57. David Byrne of Talking Heads is 74. Star Wars creator George Lucas is 82 today. We're underway on this Thursday, May the 14th. Good morning to you. Hope you're off to a great start and welcome. This is the Wake Up Call.
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2: Good morning and welcome back. It's Chris with you. Here's some things you might want to chat about around the water cooler today. Queen Latifah will join NBC's The Voice as a new coach for its 30th season, alongside returning coaches Kelly Clarkson and Adam Levine, and now newcomer country star Riley Green. To celebrate a quarter century of The Lord of the Rings, LEGO is offering an 8,278-piece set, recreating the majestic city of Gondor. The 25th anniversary legacy collection will be available to LEGO insiders through early access in June and to the general population 3 days later, June the 4th. Oh, and it's $649.99 if you're wondering, and I think that might be American. Interesting poll from our friends south of the border, 5,000 U.S. adults commissioned by Dave and Buster's, showed that 48%, so almost one in every two people, feel like their overall life is currently lacking in fun, and 12% can't even remember the last time they had a full free day to have fun and half wish they could do something fun and social daily or at least a few times per week. That's a sad survey, to be honest with you. Let's all just take the day off and let's go to Candace Wonderland for the day. Wouldn't that be something? Wow. Well, if you're planning soon to head to Punta Marina in Italy, just be aware, residents of the small town are dealing with an invasion of peacocks. That's right, over 100 of them descended on the town and made themselves at home, squawking away. Decades after the last Godfather movie and more than 10 years since the last Godfather novel, the story of the Corleone crime family has a new chapter. Presented for the first time from a woman's point of view, Random House says it has acquired a Godfather novel authorized by the estate of Mario Puzo and written by best-selling author Adriana Trigiani. You'll see it in the fall of next year. And research shows this summer activity burns more calories than jogging. What do you think it is? It's playing beach volleyball. I love playing beach volleyball. The physique is not right for beach volleyball yet, but I'm trying to get there. It's the wake-up call. Good morning.
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1: Hey, welcome back. On your Thursday morning, because I'm off tomorrow, we can't really check in on the box office, so let's do that today. We'll see what's opening up in the select theaters across North America and streaming online as of tomorrow. An action thriller called In the Gray, starring Jake Gyllenhaal, Henry Cavill, Guy Ritchie, Elsa Gonzalez. In the Gray follows a covert team of elite operatives who live in the global shadows, as comfortable wielding power and influence as they are automatic weapons and high explosives. When a ruthless depot steals a $1 billion fortune, the team is sent to steal it back. It's called In the Gray. That's the new Jake Gyllenhaal movie opening up tomorrow in theaters across North America. Also in theaters, it's a thriller suspense adaptation called Is God Is, starring Vivica A. Fox, Sterling Brown, Tessa Thompson, Carrie Young. Two sisters embark on an epic quest for revenge, confronting a charged family history that will push them to extraordinary lengths. It's called Is God Is. And I'll give you one more here. A thriller suspense horror movie called Obsession, opening up in select theaters, starring Curry Barker, Michael Johnston, Megan Lawless. After breaking the mysterious one-wish willow to win his crush's heart, a hopeless romantic finds himself getting exactly what he asked for, but soon discovers that some desires come at a dark, sinister price. It's called Obsession, opening up in select theaters across North America tomorrow, May the 15th, and they will have to deal with the likes of The Devil Wears Prada, too, at the top of the board as of this past Sunday, May the 10th, followed by Mortal Kombat 2, Michael in third spot, The Sheep Detectives debuted in fourth last weekend, and Billie Eilish, Hit Me Hard and Soft, the James Cameron picture, debuted in the fifth spot last week. So, since Monday is a day off for us as well, coming up on Tuesday, we'll head back to the box office and see how these new movies and the movies still in theaters made out on the big screen, coming up on your Tuesday, May the 19th.
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0: and getting your brain started. It's the Wake Up Call. These are Canada's news headlines this morning.
1: Welcome back on your Thursday morning. I don't know if you know this, but May is Sexual Assault Prevention Month in the province of Ontario. And an advocate we talked to earlier this week says awareness, consent, and bystander action all play a role in prevention. Erin Lee is a member of the Ontario Domestic Violence Death Review Committee and says the month is about more than raising awareness. It's about changing behaviors and building safer communities. Lee says understanding consent remains central to prevention and challenging harmful myths is part of that work.
2: And if someone says no, that's a full sentence, full stop. And the notion of, you know, what was she wearing? What was she doing? How did she present is really a myth and something that people have held on to for decades now.
1: Now, Lee says bystander responsibility is also key, encouraging people to speak up and interrupt harmful behavior when it is safe to do so.
2: You want to confront misogynistic, inappropriate jokes and bantering about anybody in community and any particular group in community, including the 2SLGBTQIA community.
1: And in closing, Lee adds, challenging misogynistic language, confronting harmful attitudes, and supporting survivors are all part of prevention.
2: I would encourage all of our listeners to make a concentrated effort to learn about services in your community, learn about the signs, learn about consent, and amplify your capacity to be contributing to ending sexual violence.
1: Sexual Assault Prevention Month is a reminder that ending violence is a shared responsibility and prevention begins with everyday action. We want to thank Ontario Domestic Violence Death Review Committee member Erin Lee for joining us earlier this week. And that'll do it for the Wake Up Call for your Thursday, May the 14th. With plenty more news, sports, weather, great programming on the way as our Thursday rolls along. I'm taking that extra day off tomorrow, so we will talk to you on a Tuesday to open up our short work week after our Victoria Day long weekend. Have a wonderful day today. Have a wonderful holiday weekend, no matter what you're doing. If you're going for a road trip, if you're going up to open the cottage, if you're going up to open the boat, please be safe while you do so. Please don't drink and drive. Have a great time, and we will chat with you on Tuesday.
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1: It's Thursday, May 14th. We'll see cloudy skies with a chance of showers today and a high 12 degrees. Current temperature at around 7 degrees. Good morning. I'm Tim Baltz. Greater Napanee Council has approved municipal support for a proposed 500-megawatt advanced compressed air energy storage facility on County Road 22. The project is being proposed by Quinte Energy Storage Incorporated, involving HydroStore and the Mohawks of the Bay of Quinte. Council members raised concerns about the potential loss of prime agricultural land. The Eastern Ontario Wardens Caucus met with provincial leaders at Queen's Park this week to discuss infrastructure, health care, and economic growth. Representing 103 municipalities, the group held 16 meetings with ministers and MPPs. Priorities included permanent community paramedicine funding, infrastructure investment, and workforce development. Loyalist College has officially opened its Integrative Health Center, marking an important expansion of hands-on learning opportunities in the college's health and wellness programming, the college has announced. The new teaching and learning space currently supports students in Loyalist Massage Therapy Program and will welcome students in the college's new acupuncture program starting this fall. Officials say the center is a purpose-built space designed to reflect industry-standard clinical environments, and under the supervision of registered massage therapists, students will gain real-world experience offering therapeutic treatments. It's officially gardening season, and gardening expert Carla Coville is encouraging people to grow their own food to help cut grocery costs. She explained that starting a home garden can provide a positive return, especially as food prices continue to rise.
2: With, you know, rising cost of food in general, investing in growing your own food is probably going to give, you know, the biggest bang for your buck. You know, most vegetables and fruits are relatively easy to grow and, you know, have huge returns with just a little bit of effort.
1: She also advised gardeners to understand each plant's needs, including sunlight, soil type, and compatibility with other plants. 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In the NHL playoffs last night, Colorado beat Minnesota 4-1 to win their series in five games. The Blue Jays finally got a win, beating Tampa Bay in MLB action last night 5-3 in extra innings. Toronto beat Seattle 86-73 in WNBA action last night. It's Toronto Tempo's first win in franchise history. The next time you're scrolling through your phone, head to napaneetoday.ca and see what everybody's talking about. Your 401 traffic and weather together next on 88.7 MyFM.
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7: Well, taking a first look at your drive this morning, I just did my first check on the traffic cameras along the 401 between Belleville and Brockville in the early going. Both directions, eastbound and westbound, lightly traveled. Not seeing any live lane issues or slowdowns to pass along. Your forecast for today, we are looking at cloud cover. Slight chance we see some showers. High reaching 14. Cloudy tonight, showers this evening. Rain overnight. Should taper off by morning with a low down to 8 degrees. Tomorrow we wrap up the week with a mix of sun and clouds. Could see a lingering shower in the morning and the high getting up to 20. 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

0: FM in the morning as we gather around the breakfast table. Jamie Lorena, Thursday, May 14th. Coming up, we're going to talk about the oddest foods to eat with a knife and fork.
1: Okay, let me think about this. And also, Conan O'Brien will be hosting the Academy Awards again, the third time in a row. See if you can think of who may have been number one for the most times hosting the Oscars.

0: FM in the morning. Jamie, Lorena, a couple entertainment stories we've been talking about. Prime Video's announced there will be a fifth season of the show Reacher. This is the kicker. Fourth season hasn't even come out yet.
1: I know. People love this show. The adventures, the big, hot, beefy man, the great dialogue, the big, hot, beefy man. Wow. Alan Ritchson. Yes, he is much better suited for the role of Reacher. Many, many people say this. I hear it constantly from my husband. Terry also reached out yesterday. Your husband's absolutely right. The show is amazing. And no, Tom Cruise should never have done the role.
0: Oh, he was supposed to.
1: He did do it.
0: Oh,
1: he did.
0: Okay, I'm out of this world.
1: And people were like, oh, yeah, this should never have been done. But yeah, Reacher, I feel, is also leaving Canada for production. John was chatting about something about that.
0: Okay.
1: Like,
0: should start listening more to your husband.
1: I really should.
0: Another entertainment story that we talked about that I'm excited about is Conan O'Brien's going for the three-peat at the Oscars. He will host next March. They already announced it. Third time in a row. And he's just a safe bet, right? He's silly. He's goofy. He's not a risk. He's not going to offend. He's not like a Ricky Gervais where, oh my God, what's he going to say next? He's just safe, right? And I love him. Not everybody loves his humor. I do. He's got a long way to go, though, before he breaks any records for most time hosting.
1: Oh, yeah. Number one, that person hosted 19 times solo or co-host. See, folks, if you can rack your brain and think who that might be. Whoopi Goldberg has hosted the most of any woman 4 times. Jimmy Kimmel has hosted 4 times as well. Johnny Carson 5 times. Billy Crystal, maybe you were thinking, was number one. No, he's number two. He has hosted 9 times.
0: Interesting. So see if you know. We'll give you that answer here shortly. 19 times is the record most times hosted the Academy Awards.
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4: Here's Greater Napanee's three-day forecast from the MyFM Weather Center. Cloudy with a chance of showers today, and it will be windy with a high 12 degrees. Cloudy with a chance of showers tonight and a low of 7 degrees. Friday, sun and cloud with a slight chance of showers, high of 19 degrees. Saturday, sun and cloud with a slight chance of showers and a high of 20 degrees. 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

0: My FM in the morning with Jamie and Lorena. Thank you so much for joining us at the breakfast table. What are you having for breakfast? Let me know. I want to know. I want to live through them. You know, they're eating better than me.
1: You can have breakfast too. I mean, yeah, there might be new and fresh, but you know what? Your secondhand food is still good, Lorena.
0: Yeah, my big old Mother's Day cookie I got for half price is, you know, it's not the best.
1: Oh, God. Well, Bob Hope is the answer. We were just talking the most times hosting the Academy Awards. 19 times Bob Hope hosted. I don't think anybody's going to come near that. Billy Crystal second with 9 times. Conan O'Brien, we were just talking, going for his 3rd time. So lots of work still to go, Conan. The other day, we were talking about first date foods that give women the ick. The number one answer was ribs. And then we had a listener text in, Lorena.
0: Yeah, this message. My better half eats ribs with a knife and fork. I have never seen another person do this, and he can clean all the meat off the bone. Of course, he also eats his pizza with a knife and fork.
1: Oh my goodness.
0: Now, I can understand that for that really deep dish.
1: True.
0: You know, Chicago pizza, but just average pizza. I kind of fold mine so it doesn't fall off, but I still get in there with my hands for sure.
1: My dad was a pretty neat fella, and I'm remembering homemade pizza especially, but anytime we'd get pizza, he would eat it with a knife and fork. He was that neat guy. So I totally get it. But ribs. Ribs are meant to pick up by the bone, sauce on your face, messy, sloppy. That's why you don't get them on a first date, right? But no. I've never known somebody to eat ribs with a knife and a fork. This is fascinating. I wonder what else, what other foods people eat with a knife and fork. I'm thinking of that Seinfeld episode with Mr. Pitt and the Snickers bar. Remember that whole thing? Oh, still relatable all these years later. Jerry Seinfeld. Brilliant.
0: Yeah. And then George started doing it, right?
1: It started to spread. Yeah, people were seeing other strangers eating chocolate bars with a knife and fork. Again, we want to know from you, 855-WIN-MYFM, text line, phone line, weirdest food you've seen someone eat with a knife and fork.
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8: With this check on your forecast, still not seeing any live lane issues on the 401 eastbound or westbound between Belleville and Brockville. Traffic moving at the speed limit. Your forecast for today, cloud cover for the most part, slight chance of showers with a high of 14. Good chance of showers and rain overnight tonight, tapering off before morning with a low down to 8. Now there is a slight chance the shower lingers into early tomorrow morning, but then we'll see a mix of sun and clouds to wrap the week and the high getting up to 20. 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

0: 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Here's what's happening in Greater Napanee.
1: It's Thursday, May 14th. We'll see cloudy skies with a chance of showers today and a high 12 degrees. Current temperature at around 7 degrees. Good morning. I'm Tim Baltz. As gardening season gets underway, gardening expert Carla Coville is sharing tips to help people garden on a budget. She highlights the Seed It program funded by the Commonwealth Mutual Insurance Group.
2: 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I think last year they provided over 7,000 vouchers.
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3: Some tomato plants, little cherry tomatoes, some beefsteak, and the heirloom variety. And then we have peppers, hot and bell type, and then we have cucumbers, basil and parsley, and then we have broccoli.
1: Funds raised will help cover greenhouse costs and support a year-end class trip to Kingston. Canada Border Services Agency is reminding travelers to prepare ahead for the Victoria Day long weekend. Officials say having travel documents ready, checking border wait times, and declaring all goods can help reduce delays. CBSA also reminds travelers that cannabis, certain food products, and firearms face strict border regulations. Now over to MyFM Sports. In the NHL playoffs last night, Colorado beat Minnesota 4-1 to win their series in five games. The Blue Jays finally got a win, beating Tampa Bay in MLB action last night 5-3 in extra innings. NASCAR driver Catherine Legg will attempt to become the first female to race in both the Indy 500 and NASCAR's Coca-Cola 600 on Memorial Day. The next time you're scrolling through your phone, head to napaneetoday.ca and see what everybody's talking about. Your 401 traffic and weather together next on 88.7 MyFM.
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6: With this check on your forecast, still not seeing any live lane issues on the 401 eastbound or westbound between Belleville and Brockville. Traffic moving at the speed limit. Your forecast for today, cloud cover for the most part, slight chance of showers with a high of 14. Good chance of showers and rain overnight tonight, tapering off before morning with a low down to 8. Now there is a slight chance of shower lingers into early tomorrow morning, but then we'll see a mix of sun and clouds to wrap the week.

0: but there's apparently a new percentage of milk we can buy at our grocery stores.
1: Okay. We'll also talk about growing up with kids with allergies and the toll that can take on a parent. I know all too well. Right after Backstreet Boys, Everybody on MyFM in the morning. Everybody.

0: FM in the morning. Jamie Lorena on this Thursday. And food allergy specific anxiety. It's also known as FAW. Didn't know this term existed. Not sure if you did, Lorena, but you grew up with a daughter with serious allergy, still has. And this obviously FAW was probably felt from both of you.
1: Oh my goodness. Absolutely. So yes, she had a peanut allergy, severe peanut allergy, and she still does, but she takes care of herself. She's 30 years old, right? And she is kind of a little bit uptight at times. So when she, and maybe it's because of the food allergies and always having to worry about other people. And as a parent, that's the issue, right? You have to worry about other people. You control the environment for your child with that food allergy. Of course, everyone in your family knows, their close friends and their families, but it's the people you can't control out there that you really worry about. Is someone going to give her something, a piece of cake with peanut

0: peanut butter in it and say, oh, no, it's fine, because they don't really understand the severity of that allergy,
1: how could they, right?
0: My goodness, how could they?
1: I grew up with somebody with a severe peanut allergy, too, so every year we'd get the EpiPen training. We would always have the talks from the teachers on how serious this is. Jack has a little boy in his class, same thing, serious peanut allergies. So is Amy's just ingesting, or if she touches or is near it, is it bad?
0: It's ingesting, thank goodness. But she can even start to have a reaction if the if someone's breath is on her.
1: No way.
0: Like, yeah, her boyfriend had to learn early on he couldn't have any kind of peanuts if he wanted to kiss that cute girl.
1: Stop saying H words in front of me. What are you doing?
0: Right, exactly. So yes, the EpiPen, the training, we would practice with expired EpiPens on oranges.
1: Right.
0: Just to make sure we knew exactly what to do. She could do it to herself if she needed to. I could do it to her, even close friends. And a shout out, because she also had asthma. Well, still does, but it's very controlled. She hasn't had a problem for a long time. But so she had to carry around a puffer, that poor thing. And then you are a target for nasty kids that want to make fun of someone, right? So you worry about that too as a parent.
1: My God.
0: That they're being teased.
1: This just got heavier. I thought it was just the allergy, but yeah, you bring up all those other points. Well, anybody that's going through this, especially with little ones, if this is all new to you and your world, food allergy specific anxiety, Lorena's here, we're both here. You can give us a call at 855-WIN-MY-FM or text if you're going through something similar.
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9: Here's Greater Napanee's three-day forecast from the MyFM Weather Center. Cloudy with a chance of showers today, and it will be windy with a high 12 degrees. Cloudy with a chance of showers tonight and a low of 7 degrees. Friday, sun and cloud with a slight chance of showers, high of 19 degrees. Saturday, sun and cloud with a slight chance of showers and a high of 20 degrees. 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

0: MyFM in the morning, Jamie Lurita, enjoying our coffee. Cheers to you. Thanks for joining around the breakfast table. Not sure you a cream, you a milk and coffee.
1: I just have 2% milk. Sometimes I go for the 1%. Jamie, whatever's on sale.
0: Whatever's used and half price, exactly. I'm 2%, but when Jack was little, I tell you, that homogenized milk, the 3.25%, I got hooked on it. It's so creamy, yes. So delicious. I bet you I put on weight because I drink a glass of milk a day, right? So, hilarious. Now I got to think about if I want to try this 6% milk that's showing up even in Ontario grocery stores. I have yet to see it personally, but apparently shoppers have.
1: Okay. Yeah, this is through seal test. Apparently the idea came from customers who were asking for higher fat content in their milk. Customers like Jamie who get used to that, the Homo milk, or maybe just always having the cream in their coffee when they go through Timmy's, and then at home they're thinking, mine's gross. Why is it? And they think maybe that higher fat content is what is making the difference. So higher fat content we know is usually used for cooking, richer milk products tend to make for tastier yogurt and ricotta cheese, and it can also be used to make paneer and korma, apparently. I'm not sure what korma is.
0: Yeah.
1: But what is it?
0: Indian cuisine. Delicious.
1: Yeah. Okay, that makes sense. Right. I want some of that. Some prefer a fattier, creamier tasting milk to drink.
0: Exactly, yeah. I know myself, I can't do cream and coffee. For whatever reason, what it does to coffee, I can immediately taste it. When drive-thru messes it up, I almost can't drink it. I'll complain the whole time, but I don't know what it does to it. Yeah, I like my milk and my coffee. If it's really, really top-notch coffee, I can drink it black, but kind of hurts the gut a little. I like the milk just to calm it down.
1: Yeah.
0: So 6%. Wow. Health Canada still recommends the whole milk, the 3.25% for babies under 24 months, but otherwise, they suggest the lower-fat options, the 1% or 2% for growing children, teens, and us adults. So 6%. Mm-hmm. Will you get it just to cook? Will you get it to try a glass? I would be curious.
1: Yeah. I will wait for it to come on sale.
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4: With this check on your drive, I just took another look at the traffic cameras on the 401. Fairly lightly traveled this morning and no issues eastbound or westbound on the 401 between Belleville and Brockville. Not finding any slowdowns whatsoever. Your forecast for today, cloud cover with a slight chance of some showers, high of 14. Tonight, we got a good chance of showers this evening. Rain for sure overnight, should taper off as we get close to morning. Low down to 8 degrees. Now, there is a slight chance that a shower lingers into the early morning, but then a mix of sun and clouds to wrap up the week and the high to reach 20. 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
1: It's Thursday, May 14th. We'll see cloudy skies with a chance of showers today and a high of 12 degrees. Current temperature at around 7 degrees. Good morning. I'm Tim Baltz. Greater Napanee has backed a proposed long-duration energy storage project as part of Ontario's electricity reliability plans. Council approved municipal support needed for the project to be considered by the independent electricity system operator. During discussions, councillors debated the impact on farmland and Michael Shank voicing his concerns about losing agricultural land for future development. Municipal leaders from Eastern Ontario wrapped up a successful advocacy day at Queen's Park focused on housing, infrastructure, and healthcare priorities. The Eastern Ontario Wardens Caucus met with provincial ministers and officials while promoting its 2026 advocacy platform. Key requests included HST reinvestment for municipalities, property tax reassessment forms, and support for a regulated paramedic college in Ontario. A new integrative health care center has officially opened in Loyalist College in Belleville, offering students more hands-on learning. The center is supporting students in the college's massage therapy program and students in the new acupuncture program, which is launching in the fall. College officials say the opportunity to work with real clients while in school gives students an invaluable bridge between classroom learning and professional practice. People can learn more about the new center, including therapeutic massage bookings, online. The annual plant sale in Napanee District Secondary School will return Friday, with students selling tomato plants, peppers, herbs, and flowers through the cafeteria entrance. MyFM visited the greenhouse at NDSS, where student Bradley let us know when the sale is taking place.
2: Then they do school on Friday, May 15, at lunch, between 11 a.m. to 12 p.m. by just the door.
1: 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In the NHL playoffs last night, Colorado beat Minnesota 4-1 to win their series in five games. The Blue Jays finally got a win, beating Tampa Bay in MLB action last night 5-3 in extra innings. Toronto beat Seattle 86-73 in WNBA action last night. This was the first win in Toronto tempo history. The next time you're scrolling through your phone, head to napaneetoday.ca and see what everybody's talking about. Your 401 traffic and weather together next on 88.7 MyFM.
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10: It is still a problem-free drive this morning. If you're traveling the 401 anywhere between Belleville and Brockville, you're not going to find any live lane issues or slowdowns to hold you up. Your forecast for today, slight chance of showers, high reaching 14. Good chance of showers this evening, then rain for sure overnight. Low down to 8 degrees. Could see a shower linger into the morning tomorrow, but then a mix of sun and clouds to wrap up the week and the high getting up to 20. 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

0: My FM in the morning, Jamie Lorena. So we're into a conversation this morning about parents who have kids with allergies and the anxiety that comes along with it. FAA, FAW, you and I are calling it this morning, and it's something you've dealt with. You and your daughter both have dealt with your entire lives.
1: Oh, absolutely. So if you have any questions, you know, misery likes company when you have a kid with an allergy. Maybe you have an allergy yourself, because I also have a very good friend who has a pork allergy. And my goodness, that puts a crimp into things when you're going out to dinner. Also, we will be talking this half hour about the PWHL, the Professional Women's Hockey League, expanding like we told you it would. Right now, Justin Bieber daisies on My FM in the morning.

0: It's Jamie and Lorena gathered around the MyFM in the morning breakfast table talking a little hockey. We'll get more into NHL with playoff fever coming up. We know Montreal Canadiens tied 2-2 in Buffalo. Game 5 tonight at 7 o'clock. But we're here to talk women's hockey this morning, Lorena.
1: Yes, because the PWHL playoffs kick off tonight. Ottawa and Montreal, very exciting stuff. And a new franchise in Ontario, and one actually in the States too. But let's get to the first game. It is tonight at 7 at Place Bell in Laval.
0: Yeah.
1: So, yeah, that's near Montreal, I would assume.
0: Yeah, in the vicinity. Yeah. You need to draw a circle. It's somewhere in there. Yeah. Game 2 is going to be an afternoon, Saturday afternoon game at 2 o'clock. Then they switch to Ottawa for two games if necessary. It's a best of 5 for the Walter Cup Finals. So that trophy. We talked a bit about this yesterday, named after Mark Walter and his wife, Kimbra, who were the first significant contributions. They're the ones who kind of got this whole PWHL up and running. So they named the cup after them. And it's a fancy thing, too.
1: It is. I love this. So it's a sterling silver trophy designed and handcrafted by Tiffany and Company. If you've seen Breakfast at Tiffany's, you know what we're talking about, that beautiful store. Weighs about 35 pounds, stands 24 inches tall, and features a removable base for engraving the name of each year's winning team. Who will it be this year? Ottawa or Montreal? I don't even have a preference, but I'm going to try to get a preference.
0: This cup is new, so they've only had two previous champions, and they've both been the Minnesota Frost. So this is the first Canadian team to engrave onto the Walter Cup, which is so cool. I'm still baffled at the 35 pounds. So that's the roughly same weight as the Stanley Cup. Think about 35 pounds. 35 pounds lifting, hoisting above your head and skating. I still don't know how they do it.
1: Yeah. Oh, I couldn't do it. 24 inches tall, so 12, 24. That's 2 feet tall then.
0: Okay. Yeah, that's a lot smaller, too. Oh, my goodness. Okay.
1: Yes.
0: They'll have many rings to add over the years, for sure. But it's funny. I looked up ticket prices, so I was just wondering. Ottawa, Game 3 for the PWHL Finals, third deck seat, still a good seat in the house, $60.
1: Okay, that's not bad at all.
0: And they're playing in the same arena the Sens play in, just to point that out. So playoff, NHL, looked it up, Saturday night, Montreal, game 6, $665 for a nosebleed ticket.
1: Oh, wow. Yeah. So get out there and see the ladies is what we're saying. By the way, the PWHL, announced yesterday two more teams for the 2026-27 season, as both Hamilton and Las Vegas have been awarded franchises.
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4: Here's Greater Napanee's three-day forecast from the MyFM Weather Center. Cloudy with a chance of showers today, and it will be windy with a high 12 degrees. Cloudy with a chance of showers tonight and a low of 7 degrees. Friday, sun and cloud with a slight chance of showers, high of 19 degrees. Saturday, sun and cloud with a slight chance of showers and a high of 20 degrees. 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

0: MyFM in the morning. Thank you on our text line. Those parents reaching out. Those who deal with food allergy specific anxiety. FAA. Didn't know this term existed, but it is something, Lorena, you've opened up about in the past. And I kind of wanted to get more into this because as a parent, right, my kiddo doesn't have any serious allergies. Peanuts was Amy's big one. Yes.
1: Yes, yes, and peanuts. And a lot of other nuts.
0: Yeah. I imagine there's guilt as a parent. Like, did you ever beat yourself up thinking, God, was it something I did? Was it something I fed her? Did I not give it to her early enough? Like, did you go through that?
1: Yeah, I still do to this day. Amy and I were in an ice cream shop on Mother's Day, so just a few days ago, and she was asking if they had peanuts in anything and if the spoon had touched, you know, and she had to be careful. They actually opened a brand new ice cream for her, which my heart, like, I wanted to go back to the back and hug that young lady, but yes, so, she turned to me and she said, "What did you do to me?" She was joking.
0: I know.
1: And it broke my heart a little.
0: Yes.
1: And then I laughed and she said, "Mom, honestly, if that bugs you, tell me because I won't do it anymore." But there was a moment where I felt like I wanted to cry because, Jamie, I truly believe I craved peanut butter when I was pregnant for her. I would come down. We had a weird apartment where we had a loft we slept in. I'd come down the stairs to the kitchen. I'd eat spoonfuls of peanut butter.
0: Aww.
1: And then my kid had a peanut allergy.
0: No.
1: So, of course, I beat myself up.
0: Of course
1: the doctor told me early on, it was not your fault. Mm-hmm. That's not true. There's no evidence to that. If anything, she should be more able to accept peanut butter. I still don't believe it.
0: No.
1: In my head, I caused that allergy.
0: I know. And poor mom, like, you'd beat yourself up for sure over that. We talk about the thought load, right? We were just talking about that on Mother's Day. The workload mom could maybe stop for a day. Thought load never stops. This is just another thing, too. I imagine as well it forced her to grow up probably quicker than a child should have.
1: It really did. She had to grow up faster than a child should have in lots of ways. Also, having a single mom working early morning radio.
0: Right.
1: She had a nanny who had to care for her. So, yes, but the allergy made her have to be very responsible for always bringing her EpiPen everywhere, always asking if there were nuts in things. And then she also had asthma to throw it into the mix. So she always had to bring her little puffer around.
0: And did you blame yourself for that too, Lorena? I bet you did.
1: Yes.
0: Of course.
1: Of course I did and still do. But I know it's not my fault.
0: No, it's not.
1: Still, it hurt. I always say I wish I had these things instead of her.
0: Right. If anyone's going through this as well, Lorena's here. She can talk about it. Misery loves company, you said earlier.
1: Yes.
0: 855-946-6936.
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8: Well, taking this look at your drive, I'm not seeing any issues whatsoever if you are traveling the 401, be it eastbound or westbound between Belleville and Brockville. No live lane issues or slowdowns to pass along. Your forecast for today, slight chance of showers, high reaching 14. Good chance of showers this evening. Rain definitely overnight. Should start to taper off as we get into tomorrow morning. Low down to 8 degrees. Now, those showers are lingering into tomorrow morning, but then we'll see a mix of sun and clouds with a high of 20. 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

0: Greater Napanee. Thanks for starting your day with MyFM in the morning. It's 7:30. Here's what's happening in Greater Napanee.
1: It's Thursday, May 14th. We'll see cloudy skies with a chance of showers today and a high 12 degrees. Current temperature at around 7 degrees. Good morning. I'm Tim Baltz. Greater Napanee Council has approved municipal support for a proposed 500-megawatt advanced compressed air energy storage facility on County Road 22. The project is being proposed by Quinte Energy Storage Incorporated, involving HydroStore and the Mohawks of the Bay of Quinte. Council members raised concerns about the potential loss of prime agricultural land. The Eastern Ontario Wardens Caucus met with provincial leaders at Queen's Park this week to discuss infrastructure, health care, and economic growth. Representing 103 municipalities, the group held 16 meetings with ministers and MPPs. Priorities included permanent community paramedicine funding, infrastructure investment, and workforce development. Loyalist College has officially opened its Integrative Health Center, marking an important expansion of hands-on learning opportunities in the college's health and wellness programming, the college has announced. The new teaching and learning space currently supports students in Loyalist Massage Therapy Program and will welcome students in the college's new acupuncture program starting this fall. Officials say the center is a purpose-built space designed to reflect industry-standard clinical environments, and under the supervision of registered massage therapists, students will gain real-world experience offering therapeutic treatments. It's officially gardening season, and gardening expert Carla Coville is encouraging people to grow their own food to help cut grocery costs. She explained that starting a home garden can provide a positive return, especially as food prices continue to rise.
2: With, you know, rising cost of food in general, investing in growing your own food is probably going to give, you know, the biggest bang for your buck. You know, most vegetables and fruits are relatively easy to grow and, you know, have huge returns with just a little bit of effort.
1: She also advised gardeners to understand each plant's needs, including sunlight, soil type, and compatibility with other plants. Now over to MyFM Sports. In the NHL playoffs last night, Colorado beat Minnesota 4-1 to win their series in five games. The Blue Jays finally got a win, beating Tampa Bay in MLB action last night 5-3 in extra innings. Toronto beat Seattle 86-73 in WNBA action last night. It's Toronto Tempo's first win in franchise history. The next time you're scrolling through your phone, head to napaneetoday.ca and see what everybody's talking about. Your 401 traffic and weather together next on 88.7 MyFM.
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4: Well, taking this look at your drive, I'm not seeing any issues whatsoever. If you are traveling the 401, be it eastbound or westbound between Belleville and Brockville, no live lane issues or slowdowns to pass along. Your forecast for today, slight chance of showers, high reaching 14. Good chance of showers this evening. Rain definitely overnight. Should start to taper off as we get into tomorrow morning. Low down to 8 degrees. Now, those showers are lingering into tomorrow morning, but then we'll see a mix of sun and clouds with a high of 20 to take us into our Victoria Day long weekend. 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

0: Welcome to the breakfast table on a Thursday. Jamie and Lorena here with you, My FM in the morning. Coming up before 8 o'clock, two entertainment headlines you can't start the day not knowing.
1: Yeah, we have a $650 Lego set to tell you about and a Netflix documentary that will follow around a celebrity dad of 12 kids.
0: Wow, that's a busy dad. Celebrations. Roby's pun of the day right after my favorite Taylor Swift song. Here's Wildest Dreams on My FM in the morning.

0: Hey, love it or hate it, it's time for Roby's pun. Roby's my brother, in case you're a new listener. And if you are, oh my goodness, welcome. We think you're going to like us. We have a lot of fun, and we hear that you do too, so that's good. Roby's pun of the day, a photon checks into a hotel. The front desk asks if it has any luggage. It replies, no, I'm traveling light.
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2: Well, a happy 50th anniversary this May 14th to our incredible parents, Lyle and Denise Green. Can't wait to celebrate with you tonight, surrounded by family and love. That is, cheers to many more. Love your entire family. Congrats on 50 years together, Lyle and Denise.
0: Wow, incredible. Congrats, you two. Wayne Reed is celebrating his 55th birthday. I'll be there with you soon, Wayne. You shine brighter than ever, the text says. May your heart stay full, your days stay peaceful, and your dreams stay alive. Happy birthday, Wayne, with love from your family and friends.
2: And Jenna and Jada Leader, I'm guessing twins, they're both 17 today. Happy birthday to both of you. Love Mom, Dad, Amelia, Cody, Morgan, Jesse, and Baron.
0: And happy 50th birthday to Kim Weedmark, a wonderful mother, wife, and friend. Have a wonderful day, Kim.
2: And in case you missed the story yesterday from NDSS, their school-to-community program has a greenhouse that the kids have been working hard at. MyFM News spoke with both Bradley and Isabel, who told us all about the plant sale. 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They're going to have it all in the greenhouse there at NDSS. And if you want to hear from both Bradley and Isabel, you can check out that story from yesterday, What's Good in Greater Napanee. 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
7: Here's Greater Napanee's three-day forecast from the MyFM Weather Center. Cloudy with a chance of showers today, and it will be windy with a high 12 degrees. Cloudy with a chance of showers tonight and a low of 7 degrees. Friday, sun and cloud with a slight chance of showers, high of 19 degrees. Saturday, sun and cloud with a slight chance of showers and a high of 20 degrees. 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

0: as we gather around our breakfast table on a Thursday. So great to have you with Jamie and Lorena. And two entertainment headlines we bring you now. These are ones you can't start the day not knowing.
1: To celebrate a quarter century of The Lord of the Rings, Lego is offering an 8,278-piece set recreating the majestic city of Gondor, the legendary white city of something, minus Tirith? Minus Tirith? I have seen the movies, and I don't even know that.
0: I haven't, so I do not look at me for support here.
1: I did, but I know that I'm seeing a blank screen. The 25th anniversary Legacy Collection will be available to LEGO insiders through early access in June and to the general population by June 4th. So 3 days later, June 1st is when the first thing happens. It's a lot of money, though, okay? So you better really love your LEGO friends. $650.
0: That's a lot of money to spend to curse and swear when you step on all the pieces as parents. But yeah, the other story, entertainment headline you can't start the day not knowing, is our favorite dad, Nick Cannon. He is set to star. It's a yet untitled Netflix docuseries. It's going to premiere later this year, and it documents his crazy life. He has 12 children with 6 different baby mamas, all while managing everything he does in his entertainment career, all the hosting he does. Yeah, you're going to get its, quote, complete chaos, headline-making drama, heartfelt moments. Netflix describes it as a Kardashian-level glam meets relatable, messy, modern parenting. I don't think that's relatable.
1: It can't be relatable. A, it's Nick Cannon. And B, he has 6 different moms living with him?
0: No, they don't all live. Kids no, live I don't think they don't together? All live together. No, no, no.
1: Oh.
0: Because Mariah Carey's.
1: That's like the Brady Bunch.
0: Mariah Carey's one of those moms, the twins. He's the dad of the twins. So.
1: Yes. Oh, Mariah Carey. I like her. Her and Nick, are they married?
0: No. Are they married? Were, maybe? I think they were. Yeah, that was.
1: Maybe were.
0: Early on in his baby-making days, yeah.
1: Dude gets around. Okay, well, it would be interesting to watch for one episode, and then we'll determine whether it's worth the rest. But I wish they were all living in one house.
0: That would be crazy.
1: That'd be even more mayhem.
0: Have different wings. Yeah, 6 different wings of a house, and he just stays in the middle. All these doors open up to his room. It's like, come on in, children. I think that's a great premise for the show, but it's yet untitled. Lorena Dixon, is your brain coming up with any ideas of what this TV show could be called?
1: They should call it Shot Out of a Cannon.
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2: Taking another look at your drive, I am not seeing any live lane issues on the 401 eastbound or westbound between Belleville and Brockville. No slowdowns to pass along. Traffic definitely moving at the speed limit for this Thursday morning. We do have a slight chance of showers today, the high reaching 14. Good chance of showers this evening. Rain beginning overnight with a low down to 8. Could see a lingering shower into tomorrow morning. Then a mix of sun and clouds to take us into your Victoria Day long weekend with the high reaching 20. 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
2: It's Thursday, May 14th. We'll see cloudy skies with a chance of showers today and a high 12 degrees. Current temperature at around 7 degrees. Good morning. I'm Tim Baltz. As gardening season gets underway, gardening expert Carla Coville is sharing tips to help people garden on a budget. She highlights the Seed It program funded by the Commonwealth Mutual Insurance Group.
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2: 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In the MLB last night, the Blue Jays finally got a win, beating Tampa Bay 5-3 in extra innings. And now here's Chris Soares with MyFM Playoff Fever.
5: Two words to sum up last night's game between Colorado and Minnesota. Roller and coaster. Minnesota, a 3-0 lead, 31 minutes into the hockey game before cueing the comeback by the Colorado Avalanche. Down 3-1 with 4 minutes left in regulation, Colorado found a way to tie it and force overtime. Brent Kulak, the overtime winner. Colorado wins it 4-3 and the series 4-1 and advance to the conference final. And from the Professional Women's Hockey League, Hamilton is getting a team, the new franchise set to begin play in the 26-27 season at TD Coliseum in Steeltown. I'm Chris Soares. NHL Playoff Fever continues next at noon.
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9: Well, it continues to be a worry-free drive this morning as you're traveling the 401, not seeing any live lane issues or slowdowns eastbound or westbound anywhere between Belleville and Brockville. Traffic is moving at the speed limit. Your forecast for today, slight chance of showers, high of 14. Chance of showers this evening, rain overnight tonight with a low down to 8 degrees. Slight chance those showers continue into tomorrow morning, but then we're going to see a mix of sun and clouds and the high getting up to 20 to take us into our Victoria Day long weekend. 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

0: FM in the morning with Jamie and Lorena and you. Thank you so much for joining us at the breakfast table. There is something fatty and new at the breakfast table today. What is it? We'll let you know.
1: All right. We're also talking FAA, F-A-A. We don't know if we're saying it right, but it's a real thing. It's something you have lived with, Lorena, your daughter as well. Food allergy specific anxiety. And we'll break this down coming up after Jason Mraz and I'm Yours on MyFM in the morning.

0: KFM in the morning. Jamie Lorena, we've been into a conversation this morning, more on the serious side of things, but you mentioned it, was a few weeks back, and I made note because I thought there's more to this that I want to talk about, because I don't have an allergy myself, so didn't grow up with that. Grew up with someone in every grade. I swear I was in her class because we always got the training on the peanut allergies. Jack now has a kid, a young boy in his class too, so we're just navigating this world of peanut allergies and allergy-free zones. You grew up with a kid, severe peanut allergy.
1: Yeah. So Amy, we discovered she had it. Yeah, I didn't. I mean, I kind of did grow up in having to learn a lot of stuff. She grew up faster because of her allergy. So allergic to peanuts and many other nuts. Then also asthma thrown in the mix. The poor thing. And I laugh, but my goodness, it was difficult. She had eczema too. So the three, you know, all three together made it very difficult. Once she got into school, you had to make sure that those folks at the school understood the seriousness of this. And this was, you know, 25 years ago we were starting to deal with this. So it wasn't nearly as, you know, accepted and understood as it is now. And schools really do try to accommodate. But then you get the kids that start making fun of this kid that is being accommodated. Even some jerk, and I'm calling them jerk parents, that would say, now our kids can't have peanut butter anymore because of Amy.
0: No,
1: I'm sorry. But God, I was mad at people that would do that.
0: Still,
1: if
0: I
1: you're
0: can
1: one
0: tell.
1: Of those people, I'm still mad at you.
0: Yeah,
1: don't do that. She didn't pick to have an allergy.
0: No, so, it's not
1: a
0: choice.
1: I mean, I can't hold back my emotions.
0: It's not like you're spinning a Price is Right wheel landing on peanut allergy. No, this was nobody's choice.
1: Absolutely.
0: How did
1: and
0: you...
1: this could kill her, right?
0: Yeah.
1: It was a very serious allergy.
0: So we had that boy I was talking about in Jack's class. There was a birthday party last weekend, and he was invited to that, so he was there. Like, how did you ever get to a point where you trusted the schools, trusted other parents, and drop her off at, say, a friend's house, trusting that the whole family understands the severity?
1: Yeah, I can't tell you I ever fully trusted anyone.
0: Yeah.
1: And that's probably why I had to trust Amy to also protect herself.
0: Mm-hmm.
1: And no, she had to say no to so many things over the years. Mm-hmm. But at parties, I would always try to bring an extra snack for her, right? I'd make something that I knew was fine and bring it and give it to the parents and say, okay, come time for you to cut the cake, here's what Amy should eat, just in case. Like a lot of them would say, oh, we didn't put peanuts in it. And you just a little bit worried, and maybe you're kind of a jerk for not completely trusting, but this is serious, and your kid could have a really bad allergic reaction.
0: Yeah,
1: so
0: exactly.
1: You got to be careful.
0: A world, again, I'm just not familiar with, and it's fascinating to me. Hopefully you enjoyed listening into it as well, and if you're going through this, living in Lorena's world right now with your own kids, yeah, there's a lot to it, but food allergy specific anxiety, FAA, call it what you want, a real thing, and you're not alone.
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5: My FM weather. Here's Greater Napanee's three-day forecast from the MyFM Weather Center. Cloudy with a chance of showers today, and it will be windy with a high 12 degrees. Cloudy with a chance of showers tonight and a low of 7 degrees. Friday, sun and cloud with a slight chance of showers, high of 19 degrees. Saturday, sun and cloud with a slight chance of showers and a high of 20 degrees. 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
1: My FM in the Morning looks at a news story in the headlines that affects you. It's news you can use.
2: Well, we have some here at the breakfast table this morning. Jamie was showing me, and some shoppers may have noticed a new percentage of milk in Ontario grocery stores. Seal Test has introduced a new 6% milk. Some other brands have too, especially in the States. Apparently, the idea came from customers who were asking for higher fat content in their milk. So some prefer a fattier, creamier tasting milk to drink. Jamie, you were saying, you know, when little Jack was drinking the homogenized milk, you would definitely take some swigs, put it in your coffee. Well, you like that.
3: And a big glass of it, too. And it's just so, I got hooked on it. It's creamy. It's delicious. Going back to 2% after he got off the homogenized. Yeah, I was like, oh, I missed the creaminess.
2: Exactly. There are nutritional benefits to this 6% milk. So the increased milk fat provides more calories, obviously, and fat-soluble vitamins, we're told, compared to standard milk. It also contains higher levels of omega-3 fatty acids, which are associated with heart and metabolic health. So that's good. Some brands, they mention one here, Andre Family Farm, use special protein cows. So the cows are special, probably just what they're eating, which maybe the milk may be easier to digest for people sensitive to standard milk proteins. Okay, so you can check that out. Health Canada still recommends for now whole milk, which is at least 3.25% fat for babies under 24 months old, but otherwise suggests lower fat options for growing children, teens, and adults. So, Jamie, don't go drinking this whole carton here of our 6%.
3: I'm going to be curious. I want to try it for sure. I did through some light reading this morning on this topic. I found that it comes out of the cow at 4%. I didn't know that. So the 2% is actually removed, but they actually have to add fat in to get it up to 6%. I thought that was interesting.
2: Ah, I have some extra they could use.
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9: Well, I just did another run through the traffic cameras on the stretch of 401 between Belleville and Brockville, and still not seeing any live lane issues eastbound or westbound, and no slowdowns whatsoever to hold you up on this Thursday morning. Your forecast for today, we are looking at a slight chance of showers with a high of 14. Good chance of showers this evening, rain developing overnight tonight with a low down to 8. Could see a lingering shower into tomorrow morning, but then a mix of sun and clouds will take us into our Victoria Day long weekend. With a high reaching 20. 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

0: 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Here's what's happening in Greater Napanee.
1: It's Thursday, May 14th. We'll see cloudy skies with a chance of showers today and a high of 12 degrees. Current temperature at around 7 degrees. Good morning. I'm Tim Baltz. Greater Napanee has backed a proposed long-duration energy storage project as part of Ontario's electricity reliability plans. Council approved municipal support needed for the project to be considered by the independent electricity system operator. During discussions, councillors debated the impact on farmland and Michael Shank voicing his concerns about losing agricultural land for future development. Municipal leaders from Eastern Ontario wrapped up a successful advocacy day at Queen's Park focused on housing, infrastructure, and healthcare priorities. The Eastern Ontario Wardens Caucus met with provincial ministers and officials while promoting its 2026 advocacy platform. Key requests included HST reinvestment for municipalities, property tax reassessment forms, and support for a regulated paramedic college in Ontario. A new integrative healthcare center has officially opened in Loyalist College in Belleville, offering students more hands-on learning. The center is supporting students in the college's massage therapy program and students in the new acupuncture program, which is launching in the fall. College officials say the opportunity to work with real clients while in school gives students an invaluable bridge between classroom learning and professional practice. People can learn more about the new center, including therapeutic massage bookings, online. The annual plant sale in Napanee District Secondary School will return Friday, with students selling tomato plants, peppers, herbs, and flowers through the cafeteria entrance. MyFM visited the greenhouse at NDSS, where student Bradley let us know when the sale is taking place.
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1: 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In the NHL playoffs last night, Colorado beat Minnesota 4-1 to win their series in five games. The Blue Jays finally got a win, beating Tampa Bay in MLB action last night 5-3 in extra innings. Toronto beat Seattle 86-73 in WNBA action last night. This was the first win in Toronto tempo history. The next time you're scrolling through your phone, head to napaneetoday.ca and see what everybody's talking about. 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
6: Well, I just did another run through the traffic cameras on the stretch of 401 between Belleville and Brockville, and still not seeing any live lane issues eastbound or westbound, and no slowdowns whatsoever to hold you up on this Thursday morning. Your forecast for today, we are looking at a slight chance of showers with a high of 14. Good chance of showers this evening. Rain developing overnight tonight with a low down to 8. Could see a lingering shower into tomorrow morning, but then a mix of sun and clouds will take us into our Victoria Day long weekend. weekend with a high reaching 20. 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

0: 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From the NapaneeToday.ca newsroom, this is What's Good in Greater Napanee.
1: Well, the founders of the Napanee Heritage Race have made their final donation to the town of Greater Napanee, giving more than $35,000 towards local trail improvements. During a deputation at Tuesday's council, race co-founder Heather Giffen announced this donation of more than $35,000.
2: Over the last 10 years, we have volunteered thousands of hours and with the help of so many of our local small businesses have raised and donated over $110,000 directly to support physical and mental health projects in the town of Napanee.
1: As she spoke with MyFM after the deputation, saying organizers chose the trail project after discussions with the town where they learned the in-town portion of the trail was going to be revitalized.
2: So we always work in conjunction with the town and find out what projects they might be looking into that would support our mandate of physical and mental health initiatives in the town of Napanee. It's really important to us to keep money and race profits directly in the town to support the residents of Napanee.
1: Well, registration's open for the 2026 Napanee Heritage Race. It's being organized by the LNA County General Hospital Foundation. You can find a link and all the details in this What's Good in Greater Napanee story at NapaneeToday.ca.
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3: Here's Greater Napanee's three-day forecast from the MyFM Weather Center. Cloudy with a chance of showers today, and it will be windy with a high 12 degrees. Cloudy with a chance of showers tonight and a low of 7 degrees. Friday, sun and cloud with a slight chance of showers, high of 19 degrees. Saturday, sun and cloud with a slight chance of showers and a high of 20 degrees. 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
1: To celebrate a quarter century of The Lord of the Rings, and I don't usually like movies like this or books, but wow, amazing stuff. Lego is offering an 8,278-piece set recreating the majestic city of Gondor. Yeah. The 25th Anniversary Legacy Collection will be available to Lego insiders through early access on June 1st and to the general population a few days later. And by the way, hefty price tag on this. I wonder what it breaks down to per piece of Lego. And I think you probably could do the math, Jamie. You're probably already starting. But it's $650. All right? So if you were wondering, that it'll set you back $650.
2: 0.08. I think that's 8 cents a piece. Is it 8 cents a piece? I believe so.
1: 8 cents a piece or 0.8 cents a piece?
2: Well, 0.8 would be 80 cents. So yeah, 0.0.
1: Ew.
2: Wow. Math failed us here. Or we failed math, one of the two.
1: We probably failed math.
2: Hopefully this guy's good at math and at least can count to 12. Nick Cannon. He's going to star in a yet untitled, although we have a pretty good idea of what this show should be called. We'll get to that. Netflix, this docuseries, it's going to follow him around. How does he do it? He's got 12 kids. He's got 6 different baby mamas. He's got his full entertainment career hosting all these shows. The man never stops. So they're going to follow the chaos of Nick Cannon. And yet untitled. What do you think the creative team around the table, what do you think they're coming up with, Lorena?
1: Yeah, I think shot from a cannon.
2: It's right there. It's brilliant. Well, don't need to say anything more.
1: No, and we really shouldn't. Women's hockey finals tonight. Game one between Montreal and Ottawa. Hamilton and Vegas are each getting a new franchise. We learned that yesterday. So that will come in the next season, 2026-27 season. And Jamie looked up the ticket prices in Ottawa for the finals. So game three of the finals for the women, right?
2: Yeah.
1: Third deck, $60.
2: Yeah.
1: So that's the next time they play in Ottawa.
2: And that's the arena that the Sens play in, by the way. So how are NHL prices so crazy, so ridiculous? Because game six, Saturday night in Ottawa, Montreal, the Habs game, $665 for a nosebleed ticket. One ticket.
1: Oh, wow. So the women are a much better deal? Yeah, of course, they're not NHL yet, but they're working their way. Mm-hmm. They're PWHL. All right, so Roby's pun of the day. A photon checks into a hotel. The front desk asks, do you have any luggage? It replies, no, I'm traveling light.
0: Now you know, in case you missed it.
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2: Well, taking one final look at your drive this morning, as it's been all morning. I'm not seeing any live lane issues on the 401 eastbound or westbound between Belleville and Brockville. Traffic moving at the speed limit. Your forecast for today, we are looking at cloud cover, slight chance of showers with a high reaching 14. Chance of showers this evening, rain definitely overnight with a low down to 8. Could see a lingering shower into tomorrow morning, but then we're going to see a mix of sun and clouds to take us into our Victoria Day long weekend with the high reaching 20. Life's hectic. 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Stay on time and up to date with 401 traffic and weather together this afternoon, starting at 4.

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0: FM is our Thursday workday up and running, along with Jamie and Lorena. So the other day, we were talking about first date foods that give women the ick. The number one answer was ribs. And then we had a listener text in, Lorena.
1: Yeah, this message. My better half eats ribs with a knife and fork. I have never seen another person do this, and he can clean all the meat off the bone. Of course, he also eats his pizza with a knife and fork.
0: Oh my goodness.
1: Now, I can understand that for that really deep dish.
0: True.
1: You know, Chicago pizza, but just average pizza. I kind of fold mine so it doesn't fall off, but I still get in there with my hands for sure.
0: My dad was a pretty neat fella, and I'm remembering homemade pizza especially, but anytime we'd get pizza, he would eat it with a knife and fork. He was that neat guy. So I totally get it. But ribs. Ribs are meant to pick up by the bone, sauce on your face, messy, sloppy. That's why you don't get them on a first date, right? But no. I've never known somebody to eat ribs with a knife and a fork. This is fascinating. I wonder what else, what other foods people eat with a knife and fork. I'm thinking of that Seinfeld episode with Mr. Pitt and the Snickers bar. Remember that whole thing? Oh, still relatable all these years later. Jerry Seinfeld. Brilliant.
1: Yeah. And then George started doing it, right?
0: It started to spread. Yeah, people were seeing other strangers eating chocolate bars with a knife and fork. Well, again, we want to know from you, 855-WIN-MY-FM, text line, phone line, weirdest food you've seen someone eat with a knife and fork.
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1: Greater Napanee Council has approved municipal support for a proposed 500 megawatt advanced compressed air energy storage facility on County Road 22. 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
1: Here's Greater Napanee's three-day forecast from the MyFM Weather Center. Cloudy with a chance of showers today, and it will be windy with a high 12 degrees. Cloudy tonight with a chance of rain and a low of 7. Friday, sun and cloud with a chance of showers in the morning and a high of 19 degrees. Saturday, sun and cloud with a slight chance of showers and a high of 20 degrees. 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

MyFM in the morning, our playoff fever with a big focus on the Montreal Canadiens. They've now left it to a best of three is how it works out when the best of seven series gets tied up 2-2. That's what it comes down to. It's a best of three. First team to win two games out of the three possible left, and it starts tonight. It's game five for Buffalo, 7 o'clock. Habs, our last Canadian hope to bring the cup back north of the border. So it's been a great series, absolutely, so far. And I think most hockey fans are enjoying just the quality of hockey, the competitiveness and the back and forth. It's been good stuff. So another team moving on last night, Colorado knocking out Minnesota. So they're on to the Western Conference final. Soon enough, we'll have four teams remaining. Well, the finals tonight gets underway for the PWHL. This league just blowing up in its third season here. And the fact that it's an all-Canadian matchup, we love seeing this. Game one tonight from Montreal, 7 o'clock. Montreal, Ottawa, the Walter Cup Finals. That's what they call their cup, named after Mark and Kimbra Walter, the founding family. They were the ones that biggest contributions, kind of got this whole thing rolling. And yeah, their name on the cup, which weighs 35 pounds, about 2 feet tall. It has a base they can remove to keep engraving the winning team, much like they do the Stanley Cup. And funny enough, it's actually the same weight. Stanley Cup weighs about 35 pounds. So that's heavy when you think about, well, everything you go through to win that, you know, all those rounds, all those competitions, how sore you'd be. And then you got to hoist 35 pounds above your head. That's not easy for anybody, but this is great to see a Canadian team. Minnesota Frost have won the first two. Like I said, this league is fairly new. This cup only been around for two seasons. This will be the third team to win it, and it will be a Canadian team. PWHL underway tonight. Game one of their best of five final.

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0: Mitchell classic Big Yellow Taxi reimagined by the Counting Crows and Vanessa Carlton on My FM at Work. Adam Weeks here with you. Coming up, music from U2 on the way. U2, of course, the first group to play at the Sphere in Las Vegas. That big, massive sensory overload, the Sphere. Right now, it's No Doubt. Gwen Stefani and the group rejoined playing their shows at the Sphere. And coming up, Metallica will be doing a residency there as well. It comes with such huge production value. It just looks so overwhelming. I'd love to go and see a show at the Sphere someday. It seems like the place to play. Over to Broadway, though, a new show coming to the stage on Broadway. It's a Weird Al Yankovic jukebox experience called Dare to be Stupid, Weird Al Yankovic on Broadway. And somehow this show will intersperse a bunch of his songs and hits from over the years. He made the announcement on Howard Stern the other day and also said he'd love to be inducted into the Rock and Roll Hall of Fame. And I think after all these years, I mean, everyone's aware of some Weird Al Yankovic. In some way or another, he's definitely made a mark on rock and roll history. So once that arrives on Broadway, you can catch the Weird Al musical and then maybe make your way down to Las Vegas to see something at the Sphere. In the meantime, we'll get back into the music in just a minute. I'll be sticking around a little longer today. Laura Earle will return tomorrow. I'll hang out on My FM at Work until 3 this afternoon.
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1: Here's Greater Napanee's three-day forecast from the MyFM Weather Center. Cloudy with a chance of showers today, and it will be windy with a high 12 degrees. Cloudy tonight with a chance of rain and a low of 7. Friday, sun and cloud with a chance of showers in the morning and a high of 19 degrees. Saturday, sun and cloud with a slight chance of showers and a high of 20 degrees. I'm Tim Baltz with 88.7 MyFM, Greater Napanee's breaking and local news.

0: Listen to Your Heart, music from Roxette. And you know, someone out there listened to their heart and thought, you know what we need? More Fast and the Furious. But let's extend it even further into a TV series. So now, because someone listened to their heart, there's a Fast and Furious TV series officially in development at Peacock with Vin Diesel returning. And with the amount of movies we've already had, that seems like a lot. But for the fans, this is good news. If you were looking for more Fast and Furious content, you've got a whole bunch on the way. More tunes coming up here on MyFM. Another MyFM at Work music mix on the way. And in the next hour, we know the dangers of deer on the roads when driving. 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What about intoxicated deer? Stick around. Adam Weeks in your Thursday morning.
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0: Daniel Powder on MyFM and Bad Day, and it can't be a bad day. It's Thursday, one day left, and then we're into a long weekend. Victoria Weekend coming early this year, and lots to do. We'll keep you up to date with all of your local events here on MyFM. Adam Weeks here in for Laura this afternoon, so I'll stick around until 3. On the way, some Katy Perry with Roar, and a little traffic safety tip. If you find yourself in France, that is, French police, French authorities are alerting motorists about drunk deer creating road hazards. They've been eating fermented fruits, and the police have actually shared social media footage showing a deer behaving erratically, running in circles, and eating these intoxicating substances. It's totally unpredictable behavior, and drivers need to watch for sudden crossing, inconsistent trajectory, immobilization on the road, and disorderly escape. The French police said if Bambi overindulges on the forest apéritif, it might not be the time to drive like you own the road. Oh dear.
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2: Greater Napanee Council has approved municipal support for a proposed 500-megawatt advanced compressed air energy storage facility on County Road 22. The Eastern Ontario Wardens Caucus met with provincial leaders at Queen's Park this week to discuss infrastructure, healthcare, and economic growth. 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
2: Here's Greater Napanee's three-day forecast from the MyFM Weather Center. Cloudy with a chance of showers today, and it will be windy with a high 12 degrees. Cloudy tonight with a chance of rain and a low of 7. Friday, sun and cloud with a chance of showers in the morning and a high of 19 degrees. Saturday, sun and cloud with a slight chance of showers and a high of 20 degrees. I'm Tim Baltz with 88.7 MyFM, Greater Napanee's breaking and local news.

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5: Normally, I'd be saying goodbye at this point. 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In the meantime, great music here to get you closer to 12 o'clock, and then we'll check in with the MyFM newsroom.

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1: Cloudy with a chance of showers today and a high of 12. Good afternoon, I'm Emily Chapwood. Greater Napanee Council has approved municipal support for a proposed 500-megawatt advanced compressed air energy storage facility on County Road 22. The project is being proposed by Quinney Energy Storage, Inc. Concerns were raised by Council about potential loss of prime agricultural land. We have more on this proposal at napaneetoday.ca. Eastern Ontario Wardens Caucus met with provincial leaders at Queen's Park this week to discuss infrastructure, healthcare, and economic growth. Representing 103 municipalities, the group held 16 meetings with ministers and MPPs. Priorities include permanent community paramedicine funding, infrastructure investment, and workforce development. As heard on MyFM in the morning with Jamie and Lorena, the Napanee Heritage Race is making its final donation to Greater Napanee to support local trail upgrades. During a deputation at Tuesday night's council meeting, race co-founder Heather Griffin announced a donation of over $35,000 for the town's in-town trail revitalization project.
2: Over the last 10 years, we have volunteered thousands of hours and with the help of so many of our local small businesses have raised and donated over $110,000 directly to support physical and mental health projects in the town of Napanee.
1: Council voted to direct staff to prepare a report regarding the donation. 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
3: A big game 5 tonight in Buffalo as the Habs and Sabres will break a 2-2 series tie. It was Buffalo that got the good bounces in game 4 Tuesday evening, including a goal from nearly center ice by forward Tage Thompson that took a bounce off a stanchion and fooled Montreal goaltender Jakub Dobish. Elsewhere, Vegas looks to wrap up their series with Anaheim tonight, while the PWHL's Walter Cup finals start between Montreal and Ottawa. I'm Matt Latour. Playoff Fever returns at 4.
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0: My FM at Work, music from Bruno Mars and I Just Might. Madonna before that, Into the Groove. And it's Adam Weeks here with you, filling in for Laura this afternoon. She'll be back tomorrow, just in time to get you into a long weekend. Speaking of Madonna, she's going to be one of the headliners. FIFA has just announced their star-studded 2026 World Cup Final Halftime Show. Shakira, Madonna, and BTS will headline the first ever World Cup Final Halftime Show. That's going to be July 19th at New Jersey's MetLife Stadium during the finale of the tournament, with Chris Martin of Coldplay curating the show. Global Citizen is producing the event, and the performance benefits the FIFA Global Citizen Education Fund. They're aiming to raise $100 million for children's education and football access worldwide. That's, you know, European football. $1 from every World Cup 2026 ticket sale will contribute to that fund. So it's a bit of a historic moment. And Shakira, Madonna, and BTS will headline. Again, that's July 19th. For now, it's Thursday, and we've got something to talk about with Bonnie Raitt on deck.
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0: Divine Brown and Old School Love on MyFM at Work. Adam Weeks here with you. A little love for a couple of big birthdays today. People that brought some of the biggest adventures and excitement to the big screen that we've ever seen. I'm talking about Star Wars creator George Lucas. 82 years old today, in Earth years anyway. Can you imagine the special effects on George Lucas's birthday cake? And also, Robert Zemeckis turns 74 today. If you don't know who Robert Zemeckis is, you've probably seen something he's done, like maybe Back to the Future, the trilogy, Who Framed Roger Rabbit, Forrest Gump, and that's just to name a few. Pretty big resume. 74 years old, Robert Zemeckis today, and George Lucas, 82.
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changing to a chance of showers overnight, down to a low of 7. Tomorrow, a chance of showers in the morning, a mix of sun and clouds otherwise, a high of 19. Then a mix of sun and clouds, slight chance of showers on Saturday, and a high of 21. I'm

0: FM with Contemporary Love on your Thursday afternoon. And how about some love for the Guinness World Record largest dog pool party? This past Saturday, 277 canines got the new Guinness World Record. It was called the Chewy Summer Social, and it took place at Underline Linear Park in Miami. Dogs of all sizes splashed in multiple kiddie pools, and the official Guinness adjudicator counted the participants. The pet supply company Chewy organized the free event, and it featured treats, music, games, and summer activities. The dogs had a blast, and somehow it all happened safely. I wouldn't trust 277 people at a pool party, let alone 277 dogs. I'm glad it worked out. We'll keep you up to date on all the local events and parties going on as we get through the spring here on MyFM.
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0: Coming up, the Grammys have been on CBS for 50 years, but no more. They're going to be moving stations next year, streaming as well, and they've announced when they will be releasing the nominations. There's one big one that might not surprise you. We'll talk about it coming up. My

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0: Mariana's Trench on My FM, and beside you, before that's Mariana Grande. Adam Weeks here on your Thursday afternoon, filling in for Laura. Laura will be back tomorrow, so don't fret. We've got that long weekend coming right up. Getting excited, and we'll take a look at what's going on in just a couple of minutes. We'll always keep you up to date here on My FM with what is happening around the area. And one thing that's happening with awards shows is the Grammy Awards are moving to ABC for next year, 2027. The 69th Grammy Awards will air February 7th next year at Crypto.com Arena in Los Angeles. And the nominees will be revealed on November 16th. And why is this a big deal? Well, it's been 50 years that this show has been on CBS, the Grammy Awards. And they're not only moving to ABC, they're going to stream on Disney Plus and Hulu. And luckily for Taylor Swift, the eligibility period runs from August 31st of last year to August 28th of this year, which means Taylor Swift's The Life of a Showgirl will be eligible for the Grammys next year.
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0: Alexander Stewart and His Problem Instead on MyFM. His problems have been foisted. That's always nice. It's a relief. Now, another relief for fans of the Grown Ups movie, the franchise. Netflix confirmed that Grown Ups 3 is officially in development. This is the first acknowledgement of this long-rumored project. Adam Sandler will co-write the script, and it sounds like he and Chris Rock, David Spade, Kevin James, and Rob Schneider may return. They haven't confirmed the cast, though. The first movie premiered in 2010 and earned $271 million at the U.S. box office. Times have changed since 2010. We'll see how successful Grown Ups 3 is here in 2026 or 2027. For now, more tunes to come on MyFM at Work.
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0: 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And next hour, you remember Homeward Bound, The Incredible Journey? We've got a story along the lines, a reunion that'll warm your heart. Stick around.

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1: Oh, it's beautiful. But wait a minute, isn't this...
0: Yeah, yes it is.
1: But I thought the old lady dropped it into the ocean in the air.

Feist and 1234 on MyFM. Before that, Britney Spears, Oops, I Did It Again, which could apply to a lot these days. It's Adam Weeks with you, filling in for Laura. She'll be back in tomorrow on your Friday, just ahead of a long weekend. And that long weekend, I hope, brings a sense of relief to everyone out there. Here's a sense of relief for you. An American bulldog named Pezcoy has returned to his family in Chicago after disappearing for over 2 years. That would be just a horrible situation. Anyone who's lost a dog knows the stress and the pain of that. But this dog went missing March 22nd, 2024 from his yard. The family was deeply attached to this dog. They were heartbroken. He was like a baby. They posted missing dog signs and searched continuously. And then just last week, they received a call. Their dog was found in Bourbonnais, Illinois. Pezcoy was overjoyed to see his owners, and they were so grateful to have him back in their arms. And the reason that they were able to find him was his microchip. That's what enabled the reunion. That kind of emphasizes the importance to update your pet's identification. Get that microchip so if this happens to you, you can have that homeward-bound, incredible journey moment with your pet. More tunes to come here on MyFM. We'll get back into it in just a couple of minutes with Hull and Oates.

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1: Greater Napanee Council has approved municipal support for a proposed 500 megawatt advanced compressed air energy storage facility on County Road 22. The Eastern Ontario's Wording Caucus met with provincial leaders at Queen's Park this week to discuss infrastructure, healthcare, and economic growth. 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
1: Greater Napanee's three-day forecast from the MyFM Weather Center. Cloudy with a chance of showers this afternoon, up to a high of 12. Periods of rain beginning this evening, changing to a chance of showers overnight, down to a low of 7. Tomorrow, a chance of showers in the morning, a mix of sun and clouds otherwise, a high of 19. Then a mix of sun and clouds, slight chance of showers on Saturday, and a high of 21.

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0: Thanks for hanging out with me on a Thursday afternoon. That's it from me, Adam Weeks, filling in for Laura today. She will be back tomorrow. In the meantime, we'll get into some Billie Eilish. And after 3 o'clock, of course, Steve Gregory picks things up on your Thursday ahead of the long weekend. Bye.

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0: FM, you're at work and at home station. Good afternoon, this is Steve Gregory. Here we go. Less than a month before the World Cup gets underway June 11th. Canada's first game is June 12th, and we now know who's going to be headlining the final on July 19th. FIFA's big halftime show is being called a singular moment at the intersection of sport, culture, and purpose, broadcast live around the world. And headlining the show, Madonna, Shakira, and BTS. Looking forward to that one at MetLife Stadium in New Jersey on July 19th.
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1: Here's Greater Napanee's three-day forecast from the MyFM Weather Center. Cloudy with a chance of showers this afternoon, up to a high of 12. Periods of rain beginning this evening, changing to a chance of showers overnight, down to a low of 7. Tomorrow, a chance of showers in the morning, a mix of sun and clouds otherwise, a high of 19. Then a mix of sun and clouds, slight chance of showers on Saturday, and a high of 21.

0: 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This is Steve Gregory. I am no hair expert, but according to new research, if you want to prevent split ends, you gotta give your hair a rest. Research has now said that before styling your hair, you should wait 30 minutes to 2 hours for your hair to recover. Application of heat causes a reduction in performance, and they say that's completely restored by a period of resting, giving your hair a chance to rehydrate before you brush it. 30 minutes to 2 hours. How early do you want to get up?
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0: 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Here's what's happening in Greater Napanee.
1: Periods of rain beginning this evening, then changing to a chance of showers overnight, down to a low of 7. Good afternoon, I'm Emily Chatwood. Municipal leaders from Eastern Ontario wrapped up a successful advocacy day at Queen's Park focused on housing, infrastructure, and healthcare priorities. The Eastern Ontario Wardens Caucus met with provincial ministers and officials while promoting its 2026 advocacy platform. Key requests include HST reinvestment for municipalities, property tax reassessment reforms, and support for regulated paramedic college in Ontario. A new integrated health center has officially opened at Loyalist College in Belleville, offering students more hands-on learning. The center is supporting students in the college's massage therapy program and students in the new acupuncture program, which is launching in the fall. College officials say the opportunity to work with real clients while in school gives students an invaluable bridge between classroom learning and professional practice. People can learn more about the new center, including therapeutic massage bookings, online. As heard on MyFM in the morning with Jamie and Lorena, Greater Napanee Council is set to receive a final $35,000 donation from the Napanee Heritage Race for its trail revitalization project. Speaking with MyFM after their deputation, race co-founder Heather Griffin says organizers chose the trail project after learning the in-town portion of the trail was being revitalized.
2: So we always work in conjunction with the town and find out what projects they might be looking into that would support our mandate of physical and mental health initiatives in the town of Napanee. It's really important to us to keep money and race profits directly in the town to support the residents of Napanee.
1: 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And here's Kennedy Freeman with MyFM Playoff Fever.
3: Get the snacks ready and clear your evening schedules, hockey fans, as we have a big night on tap. 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Meanwhile, Vegas has the chance to advance to the Western Conference Final against Colorado when they visit the Ducks for Game 6. And in the PWHL, the All-Canadian Walter Cup Final begins tonight as Montreal takes on Ottawa. I'm Kennedy Freeman. 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
7: If you're traveling on the 401 between Belleville and Brockville, it's a smooth drive in both directions. No slowdowns or collisions reported through Napanee, Odessa, Kingston, or Gananoque. Mainly cloudy tonight, periods of rain with a low of 7. Friday, a mix of sun and cloud, a high of 20. Saturday, a mix of sun and cloud, a chance of showers and a high of 21. And Sunday, sunny with a high of 22. 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

0: FM. This is Steve Gregory on your Thursday. Looking for a movie to check out this long weekend? It's something for everybody. The Horror Obsession scores a 95 on Rotten Tomatoes. If you're looking for a thriller, there's a couple of them. Jake Gyllenhaal and Henry Cavill star In the Gray. It's getting half-decent reviews. And the other thriller this weekend is God Is, scores a 97. And if none of those seem to do it for you, there's always the big ones from last week. Devil Wears Prada 2, Mortal Kombat 2, and Michael were the top three movies last weekend.
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0: FM. This is Steve Gregory on your Thursday. Apparently, we are throwing away way too much food because of the best before dates. About 23% of avoidable food waste in Canada, or about $12 billion worth. A lot of people think that after the best before date, the food is unsafe, so they toss it. But there's a big difference, they say, between best before and actual expiration dates. All the best before date means is it's peak freshness. After that date, it might begin to lose freshness, taste, or nutritional value. Doesn't necessarily mean it's gone bad. I find this all very confusing. Is the best before date before you open a package, or does it count after you open a package? I'd like to see them make this a little more clear, like the peak freshness date, then the date that says, eh, you might be all right, another date that says you probably shouldn't, and the final warning would be, plan on spending your day in the bathroom.
1: At home.
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8: If you're traveling on the 401, eastbound and westbound traffic is moving well between Belleville and Brockville, and clear conditions through Napanee, Odessa, Kingston, and Gananoque. Mainly cloudy tonight, periods of rain with a low of 7. Friday, mix of sun and cloud, a high of 20. Saturday, mix of sun and cloud, a chance of showers and a high of 21. And Sunday, sunny with a high of 22. 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

0: Greater Napanee's 88.7 MyFM. This is Steve Gregory. Coming up Sunday, May 31st, there's a fundraising walk for Dog Guides Canada. Registration at 10 in the morning. Walk gets underway around 10:30. Should last about an hour. On the beautiful Cataraqway Trail in Newburgh, there'll be vendors there and a barbecue happening until 2. If you'd like to check it out, your details at napaneetoday.ca.
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7: The 401 is looking good between Belleville and Brockville. Both eastbound and westbound lanes are clear. No delays from Napanee through Kingston to Gananoque. Mainly cloudy tonight, periods of rain with a low of 7. Friday, mix of sun and cloud, a high of 20. Saturday, mix of sun and cloud, a chance of showers and a high of 21. And Sunday, sunny with a high of 22. 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

0: It's 5 o'clock. Here's what's happening in Greater Napanee.
1: Periods of rain beginning this evening, then changing to a chance of showers overnight, down to a low of 7. Good afternoon, I'm Emily Chapwood. Greater Napanee Council is back to propose long-duration energy storage project as part of Ontario's electricity reliability plans. Council approved municipal support needed for their project to be considered by the Independent Electricity System Operator. During discussions, councillors debated the impact on farmland, with Michael Shank voicing concerns about losing agricultural land to future development. As gardening season gets underway, gardening expert Carla Coville is sharing tips to help people garden on a budget. She highlighted the Seed It program funded by the Commonwealth Mutual Insurance Group.
2: Their goal is to help improve local food security, and they do this by providing $50 vouchers to families in Ontario. I think last year they provided over 7,000 vouchers.
1: The program encourages people to start gardens and share produce with family, neighbors, and local food banks. People can register online for a voucher through the Seeded website. 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
3: Some tomato plants, little cherry tomatoes, some beefsteak, and the heirloom variety. And then we have peppers, hot and bell type, and then we have cucumbers, basil and parsley, and then we have broccoli.
1: Funds raised will help cover greenhouse costs and support a year-in-class trip in Kingston. If you can't make the midday sale, any leftover plants will also be for sale from 3 to 4 p.m. In MyFM Sports, in the NHL tonight, Montreal looks to regain their series lead over Buffalo. In the PWHL, Game 1 of the All-Canadian Walter Cup Final goes tonight between Ottawa and Montreal. And the Jays have today off. They head to Detroit to start a series with the Tigers tomorrow. The next time you're scrolling through your phone, visit napaneetoday.ca and see what Greater Napanee is talking about. 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
2: Canada's S&P/TSX composite was little changed as gains in financials and consumer staples offset weakness in mining shares. Meanwhile, U.S. markets pushed towards record highs on AI-driven tech strength despite rising inflation, elevated bond yields, oil price pressures tied to Middle East tensions, and investor focus on U.S.-China trade talks and the incoming Fed chair. The S&P/TSX composite index was up 227 points at 34,268. In New York, the Dow Jones Industrial Average was up 370 points at 50,063. The S&P 500 index was up 57 points at 7,501, while the NASDAQ composite was up 233 points at 26,635. The Canadian dollar traded for 72.9 cents U.S. The crude oil contract went up 85 U.S. cents at $97.66 per barrel. And the gold contract was down 51 U.S. dollars at 4,654 U.S. dollars an ounce. 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
7: Seeing an issue on the 401 traveling westbound near Montreal Street. There is a collision there. Looks like it is quite slow through the area. Elsewhere, between Belleville and Brockville, everything else looks to be moving well. No other problems reported. Mainly cloudy tonight, periods of rain with a low of 7. Friday, a mix of sun and cloud, a high of 20. Saturday, a mix of sun and cloud, a chance of showers and a high of 21. And Sunday, sunny with a high of 22. 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
1: 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This is Steve Gregory. We're always told to get enough sleep, but now according to new research, there's a perfect window. Too little or too much sleep is linked to faster biological aging. Fewer than 6 hours or more than 8 hours linked to faster biological aging. That's how your organs are functioning older or younger than your calendar age. So you don't want too little and you don't want too much. According to this research, the sweet spot is between 6.4 and 7.8 hours per night.
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0: FM. This is Steve Gregory. If you were a fan of Yellowstone, the spinoff you've been waiting for is here. Dutton Ranch premieres tomorrow. Beth and Ripper back. Ed Harris, Annette Bening in the cast. And if the Rotten Tomatoes score means anything, you're going to love it. Dutton Ranch has got a perfect 100% on Rotten Tomatoes. Yellowstone's critic score was 83%, so this should be a good one. 9 episodes in all. The first 2 episodes drop tomorrow, and then we'll get a release every Friday right through to the finale on July 3rd.
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5: There is one issue on the 401 traveling westbound in Kingston near Montreal Street. There is a collision there causing quite a bit of a slowdown. Outside of that, no other problems to report. Mainly cloudy tonight, periods of rain with a low of 7. Friday, mix of sun and cloud, a high of 20. Saturday, mix of sun and cloud, a chance of showers and a high of 21. And Sunday, sunny with a high of 22. 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

0: up 4 cents a liter today, but tomorrow, supposed to drop by 6 cents a liter. And the forecast for the summer is not looking great. So we could expect potential highs of $2.20 a liter. Plan your summer accordingly. Looks like there's never been a better time to invite people to your house.
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6: Things are moving along on the 401 between Belleville and Brockville. No collisions or congestion in either direction through Napanee, Odessa, Kingston, or Gananoque. Mainly cloudy tonight. Periods of rain with a low of 7. Friday, a mix of sun and cloud, a high of 20. Saturday, a mix of sun and cloud, a chance of showers and a high of 21. And Sunday, sunny with a high of 22. 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

0: It's 6 o'clock. Here's what's happening in Greater Napanee.
1: Periods of rain beginning this evening, then changing to a chance of showers overnight, down to a low of 7. Good afternoon, I'm Emily Chapwood. Municipal leaders from Eastern Ontario wrapped up a successful advocacy day at Queen's Park focused on housing, infrastructure, and healthcare priorities. The Eastern Ontario Wardens Caucus met with provincial ministers and officials while promoting its 2026 advocacy platform. Key requests include HST reinvestment for municipalities, property tax reassessment reforms, and support for regulated paramedic college in Ontario. A new integrated health center has officially opened at Loyalist College in Belleville, offering students more hands-on learning. The center is supporting students in the college's massage therapy program and students in the new acupuncture program, which is launching in the fall. College officials say the opportunity to work with real clients while in school gives students an invaluable bridge between classroom learning and professional practice. People can learn more about the new center, including therapeutic massage bookings, online. As heard on MyFM in the morning with Jamie and Lorena, Greater Napanee Council is set to receive a final $35,000 donation from the Napanee Heritage Race for its trail revitalization project. Speaking with MyFM after their deputation, race co-founder Heather Griffin says organizers chose the trail project after learning the in-town portion of the trail was being revitalized.
2: So we always work in conjunction with the town and find out what projects they might be looking into that would support our mandate of physical and mental health initiatives in the town of Napanee. It's really important to us to keep money and race profits directly in the town to support the residents of Napanee.
1: The funds will help expand walking paths, lighting, and public spaces as the town develops its trail network. 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In the NHL tonight, Montreal looks to regain their series lead over Buffalo. And in the PWHL, it's Game 1 of the All-Canadian Walter Cup Final between Ottawa and Montreal. The next time you're scrolling through your phone, visit napaneetoday.ca and see what Greater Napanee is talking about. 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
8: Seeing another issue this afternoon, if you're traveling on the 401 westbound near Shannonville Motorsport Park, looks like there's a collision there causing quite a bit of a slowdown. Elsewhere, between Belleville and Brockville, everything else is moving well and no other problems to report. Mainly cloudy tonight, periods of rain with a low of 7. Friday, a mix of sun and cloud, a high of 20. Saturday, a mix of sun and cloud, a chance of showers and a high of 21. And Sunday, sunny with a high of 22. Drivers in Kingston know that after hitting some of our worst potholes, the smartest thing they should do is have Auto Service Kingston perform their next oil change, as suspension inspections are always included with your oil changes. 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Book online at autoservicekingston.ca. Your next update in minutes.

0: My FM, you're at work and at home station. Hey, it's Emily. Well, I got a letter in the mail to do a survey for being a juror. Well, it doesn't mean I do have to be summoned to jury duty just yet, but every year they do set this out to 800,000 people in Ontario. You fill out the survey, then you may get a call back to potentially be a jury member on a trial. Have you ever been summoned to jury? What was the experience like? 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

0: 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Hey, it's Emily. Coming up, the May long weekend. There's always that debate. Is this open? 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
9: Ongoing issues traveling westbound on the 401 near Shannonville Motorsport Park. There is a collision causing slowdowns there. Elsewhere through Napanee, Kingston, Gananoque, and Brockville, everything else is moving well and no other problems to report. Mainly cloudy tonight, periods of rain with a low of 7. Friday, a mix of sun and cloud, a high of 20. Saturday, a mix of sun and cloud, a chance of showers and a high of 21. And Sunday, sunny with a high of 22. 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
5: Still seeing the one issue on the 401 westbound near Shannonville Motorsport Park. There is a collision there causing quite a bit of a slowdown. Other than that, though, through Napanee, Odessa, Kingston, and Gananoque, things are moving well and no other problems to report. Mainly cloudy tonight, periods of rain with a low of 7. Friday, a mix of sun and cloud, a high of 20. Saturday, a mix of sun and cloud, a chance of showers and a high of 21. And Sunday, sunny with a high of 22. 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Stay on time and up to date with 401 traffic and weather together tomorrow morning starting at 6.

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0: time you're at work and at home station, hey, it's Emily. Well, you may have forgot to fill out your census. That's okay. They are going to follow up with you, though. So they do tend to start following up now with either letters, phone calls, or even an in-person visit. Someone may come to your door and ask you to do this. They'll also have some actual final warnings as well with this. But did you know it's not just something to do? You actually have to fill it out because you could face fines up to $500. A refusal to comply can lead to a summary conviction proceeding referred to Public Prosecution Service of Canada. So make sure to go through this questionnaire. It only takes a few minutes. The long form may take you up to about a half hour or so. So if you do, you do got to take some time to do this, but it is a part of what helps make differences in our own community. So make sure to get that census filled out so you don't have to have anyone come and give you a visit, or better yet, get a fine.
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0: MyFM, it's Emily. Did you know that there is actually going to be a biopic with Ozzy and Sharon Osbourne? Well, it's actually moving ahead. Jack Osbourne says the long-rumored biopic is moving along and aiming for 2028 release. So we do have a few more years until we can go and actually watch it. Coming up, a TikTok that's going viral for one really funny reason.
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Greater Napanee's three-day forecast from the MyFM Weather Center. Periods of rain beginning this evening, changing to a chance of showers overnight, down to a low of 7. Tomorrow, mix of sun and clouds, chance of

0: 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Did you know that there's a TikTok with nearly 30 million views? Not some sort of dance, not a recipe. It's a woman crying because she can't handle men wearing flip-flops. That's right, flip-flops. That's what's got her so upset. Honestly, I kind of get it.
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